0: I certainly was in the right.
1: Yeah, it's definitely
0: like he's
1: cruising for cruising.
0: Yeah. I don't know, I was really drunk at the time.
2: You just told me it was in Hoodwinds at number 2. He was asking why he wasn't coming up on 3rd and 11. So after I yelled and screaming and telling him why he wasn't coming up on 3rd.
3: Estau escoltant Ràdio Murta.